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A very good Wednesday afternoon to you. You're with me, The Mark, and for the next 2 hours, I'll be bringing the party to no matter where you are. A show designed for our younger listeners and service users. It is All Life, so get in touch with the studio this afternoon, 075. 075-

afternoon. I've got your wild cards out as well. And we've also got a birthday in the house. I wonder whose that one is. We're kicking it off, though. We've got Jason Donovan on its way. We've got the Trogs on its way with Wild Thing. But before that, it's the House Bonds with Caravan of Love.

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But I wanna know for sure. So come on, hold me tight.

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But I wanna know for sure. So come on and hold me tight. You move me.

There it is, Baby Shark on your Wednesday afternoon. Still to come though, I've got the Bay City Rollers on its way. The Venger Boys are also on their way. But before that, it's a Brotherhood of Man with Save All Your Kisses for Me.

brilliant, brilliant stuff. And as always, if you did the actions at home, give yourselves a great big round of applause. Emma has been in touch with the studio today. My voice is only went there. Emma has been in touch with the studio today and she's asked for three tracks. Disturbed Sound of the Silence with a Cyril remix. Dancing DJs versus Roxette Fading Like a Flower. What a tune, loving that. And of course, DJ Nonstop with Dr. Jones. I haven't heard this one before. As always, playing these back to back. Let's do it.

0: And there we have it, ML's three tracks for this week. I'll tell you what though, that DJ Nonstop, Dr. Jones, I'm keeping that. You have no idea how many tunes I nick from Emma. Loving it, loving it, loving it. Right, it's now time for this.
1: It's time for this week's Wild Cards.
0: That's right, Colin is first to the button this week, and he's the only one to the button. He's asked for three tracks: Genesis with Misunderstanding, An American Dream by Nitty Gritty Dirt Band, and Eddie Rabbit with Driving My Life Away. As always, playing these three back to back. Here we go.

And massive thank you to Colin for those three tracks this week. Right, I did mention that in the beginning of the show there is a birthday in the house this week. And yes, it's mine. I'm another year older this week. So after three, everybody, let's sing happy birthday to the Mac.

Yes, another year older, but not another year wiser. I'm silly as I was all them years ago. Here's Technohead with Happy Birthday. Get in touch with the studio with your favourite tracks this week, 0757-222-5695. 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Just under an hour left.

What a tune. And Patrick Fernandez, Born to Be Alive. Right, it's now time to do a party dance. We are going to do the Music Man. And as always, if you know the actions at home, feel free to join in. Here it is.

0: brilliant, brilliant stuff. And as always, if you do the actions at home, give yourselves a great big round of applause. I am laughing, right? The reason I am laughing is because I got a message from Keith today. Now, I don't know if you know, but straight after me, there is Gordy and Keith on at 6 p.m. And he gives me a playlist every single week to pop in ready for the show. So when Keith asked for some wild cards today, I thought it was the other Keith asking for me to put music in a file for him getting in at 6 o'clock. So do you know what I'm going to do? Another set of wild cards is on its way for our Keith, right? Our Keith. It is Miles Smith, Nice to Meet You, R.E.M., The One I Love, and Yazoo, Only You. And I managed to grab these in about 30 seconds flat, right? So let's get these done.
1: It's time for this week's Wild Cards.

there it is. Keith Street Trucks this week, and my apologies to Keith for like missing them out. Not intentionally this week. Right, back on with the tunes. We got Silver Jam, we're doing our Diddy on this week. But before that, it's DJ OT with Hi Baby.

DJ Cusper and the Cha Cha Slide in to the last 15 minutes of the show. And to take us there, we've got Lashes and Rickshaw with The Only Way Is Up. Yes, the Yaz did it first in 1988, but this one is an absolute banger. We've got the Fast Food Rockers with the Fast Food song on its way, but before that, it's Aqua with Barbie Girl.

It's Lushes and Rickshaw with lots of donk. It is now time for me to say my bye-byes. I must also thank you for joining me on this week's Bring the Party to You. I am now off for the rest of the night because I'm going to be lazy because it's my birthday. I must also thank you to Colin and Keith for their wild cards and of course to Emma and Craig for their text requests. Do not go anywhere because Gordy and Keith are live in just a few minutes' time with You Couldn't Write It, so stay tuned from that. As always, the last track is

reserved for Craig as he tunes in every single week. It is Peters and Lee with Welcome Home. From me, the Mac, whatever you're doing for the rest of the evening, have a good one. And I'll see you again next week. Bye-bye for now.

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0: You couldn't write it. We're back after a week missing.
1: We're back.
0: So, are you all right, Keith?
1: Yeah. How are you? All refreshed and ready to go again?
0: Yeah, I'm ready to go. It was a long week last week, wasn't it?
1: We had all this content planned as well, didn't we? And we're having to cram it all in for today, for next week, and we're just getting ourselves on a bit of a roll and momentum, and then... Got to go on holiday.
0: Definitely. So, yeah, as I say, we missed it last week. It was quite tough for us, wasn't it?
1: It was, yeah. It's always nice to have a bit of a break as well.
0: Oh,
1: there was quite a lot going on, wasn't there, as well?
0: There was quite a bit going on, especially for you with your birthday.
1: Yeah. 21 again.
0: Aye, I know, that's not bad. Again. And you started, what was it, last week with... you went away, or what was it you started with?
1: Well, I had a low-key birthday in the morning, obviously.
0: It was high-key, though, wasn't it, later at night?
1: It became high-key later. I went to this... The Love South Tyneside Awards, didn't
0: yeah,
1: we?
0: That's right. Yeah,
1: which celebrates all of the great work that's been going on in South Tyneside, businesses, organisations.
0: I tell you what, though, I wasn't happy where we were sitting. We were right up at the top. It was too high for me.
1: I just seen you just crawling along, thinking,
0: "I thought,
1: how are you going to get out of there?"
0: I cannot believe this, I thought, talking about them the other week.
1: It was a glass screen as well, wasn't it?
0: Oh, I know.
1: So you could see right below. Yeah.
0: Then people wanted to squeeze past. I was like, oh no, you're joking.
1: You're looking anywhere but ahead or down.
0: Definitely. I know.
1: But it was a great night, wasn't it?
0: It was a good night, yeah. I mean, got nominated, so that was well done. I was pleased that...
1: Fully deserved.
0: Yeah, as I say, everybody who was there, you know, it was a good night. Everybody enjoyed it.
1: The one thing to say about it, it was a celebration, wasn't it, of all the...
0: Yeah.
1: Of everything that separates this area from other areas for me. It's just...
0: Yeah, definitely.
1: There's so many great community figures and people that help others, and it was just it was great hearing the stories and what...
0: They said there was about 400, wasn't it? Different companies had gone in for it. So just to be nominated, it was fantastic.
1: It was very emotional as well, wasn't it? Because
0: The heights were. Them were very emotional for me.
1: They were for you.
0: Yeah.
1: Yeah, so it should come with your ticket should come with...
0: Definitely.
1: Frightened of heights, do not sit here.
0: I'm pleased I wasn't right at the front. I would have went, no way, am I staying there?
1: But yeah, I've just seen you crawling along the front of the
0: definitely
1: front of the row. But you live to tell the tale, don't you?
0: I did, yeah. As I say, if I'd have been right at the front, there was no way I would have been staying there. It was just too far. So yeah, that was a good night. As I say, it was your birthday, so and then we had a meal after that, didn't we? So that was good.
1: Yeah, it was really good.
0: And then what else did you have? You had something else, didn't you?
1: I went to the famous Royal Oak pub halfway across the country. There's a social media figure called Steve Bracknell. He's making airwaves on... He's got a podcast on the BBC. He's doing really well. He's an assistant manager for the Royal Oak. He's very, very funny. If anybody's not seen it before, he's on social media. He's on Instagram, Facebook. His videos are absolutely hilarious. I got invited to his presentation evening. So he met some of the Royal Oak players. He met the manager, Paul Sampson. He met Terry and June, the pub landlady and landlord, and we had a great night. It was a major announcement as well from Steve that he's going to the World Cup, so you probably see the Sports Direct adverts.
0: Yeah.
1: With him going out there, he's just landed there today, and it was just really, really funny, and I managed to blag myself onto a Sports Direct advert at the same time. So.
0: And the song that we started off with, that's had something to do with it, didn't it?
1: Yeah, so the Reverend the Maker's song, Silence is Talk, and that's the main song for him going to the World Cup. So it was quite appropriate, really, that we
0: definitely
1: shout out for it.
0: So, that was great. Yeah, seen you on the photograph. I thought you had put your face in there. I thought, is that AI or is it original?
1: I think I looked a bit older than I normally do on the AI ones that are doing the rounds.
0: I know. So we're getting ready for World Cup, aren't we, tomorrow?
1: Yeah. Getting ready for the three starts.
0: All right, three starts. Well. I know. It starts tomorrow, what time? 6 o'clock?
1: It's 8 o'clock kickoff.
0: Yeah.
1: But there's going to be loads of games. There's more teams in this tournament than there ever has been. So there's going to be games at all hours of the day as well.
0: Great.
1: Because
0: it's
1: in America and Mexico, isn't it? So
0: I've seen this, one of the big supermarkets have got big inflatable screens that you can put on outside, you know, in your garden.
1: Yeah.
0: If you've got like a projector so you can watch it outside. 3 o'clock in the morning. Whee! Can you imagine
1: that? Police at the door.
0: Aye.
1: Oh, it should be good. It's the one thing about the World Cup, though, is that it brings families and communities together, doesn't it?
0: Like, oh, yeah. I know.
1: It's just great fun. And if England do well or Scotland do well, it always adds to it as well, doesn't it?
0: Definitely. I know. So, that was, as I say, we're looking forward to that. That'll be interesting. How long is it on for? Is it on the 4 weeks, is it?
1: I think it's on a bit longer. I think it finishes, I think it's mid-July, maybe five, 6 weeks.
0: Yeah.
1: In total, but it's just going to be game after game initially,
0: excellent.
1: Isn't it?
0: I know.
1: It's all good.
0: And have your big screen on outside, 3 o'clock in the morning. Yeah. Great.
1: Need to get the soundproofing equipment for my room anyway. But yeah, it's really exciting, isn't it? Once every 4 years, hopefully the home countries will do well, and obviously which adds to the interest.
0: Yeah.
1: But it's a great tournament every 4 years.
0: So we're pleased to be back anyway. Start of you couldn't write it. I've had quite a few people talking to us this week saying you couldn't write it. There's been quite a few people talking about us. And about things that happened, so yeah.
1: One of my birthday presents was a cap that I'm wearing now.
0: Ah, you know, you couldn't write it.
1: Yeah.
0: Amazing,
1: that, like. We'll have to put a photo on the website and show everybody.
0: Definitely. So where we're going to next then?
1: The next song we're going to play is Block Party, which is a blast from the past and one of my favourite Block Party songs. It's Banquet.
0: Great.

0: one of your favourites there, wasn't it?
1: Miles Smith, he's doing really well. I've seen him live at Radio 1's Big Weekend. He was absolutely brilliant.
0: Was that on the Sunday with your daughter, was it?
1: Yeah, it was on the Sunday. He'd done a duet with Niall Horan from One Direction.
0: Yeah.
1: But he was absolutely brilliant as a show. He's every song.
0: Great.
1: He entertained the crowd and he was just absolutely brilliant. Big fan.
0: So we're going to... You couldn't rate it.
1: Best part of the show.
0: Yep.
1: Along with Britain's Minute.
0: Yeah, and you've got a story that you're going to tell, aren't you?
1: Yeah, my daughter Maren asked us to read this one out because I thought I would go under the radar, but she wanted us to say when we lost the cat, pet cat Fergal. So what happened was I lived in a flat. He was a house cat and he ended up getting out in the summer. So what he ended up, searched all day and night for him, couldn't find. So what we did was we put the leaflets out through, you advised to put leaflets out through either side of 30 doors.
0: Yeah.
1: Saying, photo of the cat, ring this number.
0: Yeah. Did you have the rabbit there as well?
1: The rabbit wasn't even born by then.
0: Oh, right.
1: So it was quite some time ago.
0: Yeah, so he couldn't help.
1: So he couldn't help. So we put the round the shop windows everywhere.
0: Yeah.
1: Then, still nothing. Worried sick. Where is he? And then, I get a phone call at 4 in the morning. Me upstairs neighbour saying... And he was drunk as well. He'd had a drink.
0: Who, the cat?
1: No, the neighbour.
0: Oh, the neighbour. Right.
1: So he ended up ringing us and said, because I'd put my mobile on the leaflet.
0: Yeah.
1: And he said, I think I've got you a cat. That's how you got it.
0: Right.
1: He says, because I've just come in. I've been out all day in Tynemouth on the drink.
0: Yeah.
1: And he'd seen this cat in the corner, this big ginger cat, which Fergal is. And... He'd seen the leaflet and the cat and put two together, rang and cut long story short, he's back home where he belongs.
0: So did you leave him in the garden or did you bring him through into the house?
1: I ended up, because I was lying in bed absolutely traumatised, thinking how do I get out of this?
0: I know. So how long was he away?
1: He was away for a good 12 to 40. Now it didn't. I was actually at work at the time when he'd gone missing, and my ex-wife rang us and says I've lost the cat, and so we weren't talking at the time as well.
0: And
1: we're just lying at night, wouldn't sleep, and thought, well, where's Virgil gone? Right. And then he ended up being in the upstairs neighbour's flat. So he'd gone. The neighbour had gone. He'd gone out, but what had happened was it was a hot day. His backyard door was open.
0: Yeah.
1: And the cat had got out of ours, went into his.
0: Oh, right.
1: He locked the door and went out all day, so he couldn't get out.
0: So the cat had been in there all
1: the
0: day.
1: The cat had been, he probably had a good drink.
0: Good bevy.
1: But me daughter, Maren, she says, Dad, you've got to mention that story because it was everything that went with it. It was traumatised we weren't speaking. It was horrendous, but he was actually about 2 metres away.
0: There's nothing worse. I mean, we had a cat, and he was away for about a week, and he was a house cat, and we thought, oh, that's it, you know. But somebody had seen him, like, a bit further down, like a week later, so we got him back, you know. But it was frightening, scary.
1: But yeah, there was a good. A positive ending anyway, but if anybody's got any similar stories, anything that you would like to share with this evening, if you can just email studio2@n3radio.co.uk, and we're also on social media on Facebook, Instagram, TikTok, X and Threads.
0: Yeah, great. And if anybody wants to phone in, and we can put them on or whatever, can't we?
1: Yeah. And obviously, it's you literally couldn't write it
0: I know,
1: with those stories. I've got another one as well. We got sent this in by someone anonymously saying that they've travelled across the country for a holiday, arrived at the hotel, stepped out onto the balcony, looked to the left-hand side,
0: yeah,
1: and saw their neighbour from the back in the room next door.
0: So the neighbour was...
1: So the neighbour was there. They didn't know.
0: Yeah.
1: You couldn't write it, could you?
0: Nah.
1: Couldn't write that.
0: Nah. Aye, that would be awkward.
1: That's the sort of thing that would happen to me, though.
0: I've had that done to me, like when we've went on holiday, and then, like you say, going up the escalator and somebody come down the escalator, and I'm thinking, I can't believe that. Yeah.
1: So, there's always someone you know on holiday as well.
0: Aye, definitely. Well, especially you as well, because you know everybody, don't you?
1: Yeah.
0: But, so we're talking about, you couldn't write it. And one of my friends, Athena, I seen her the day, and she's been having an exam, so I think she's done really well with it. But she was saying that them of getting a dog, I think it's from, I don't know if it's a neighbour or whatever, so this dog's with them now, called Mitzi, and then we've got a cat called Ditsy, so just Mitzi and Ditsy, it just sounds funny having two of them like that. If anybody else has got any funny names for the animals, give her a call as well.
1: I suppose the rabbit, the world famous Easter, the rabbit, he was probably born in December, wasn't he?
0: Aye, what's he called, October?
1: Probably.
0: But you've built a big house for him, haven't you?
1: I've built a big house for him, but it's too big.
0: Aye, so, are you sleeping in it, are you?
1: I probably would fit in it, but I've built this house for him and it's far too big for my house, so I've got to think of a way of trying to blend it into an environment
0: into the back
1: that
0: garden.
1: He's going to sleep in, but it's far too big, so I think it's going to be the new shed out the back.
0: Right. You can't believe it.
1: You couldn't.
0: Honestly, I mean, this week when I've been at work and that, and people coming in talking about stuff and I'm going, hey, you couldn't write it. And I'm just thinking, the more and more I hear of it, you know, it's just amazing. All right. So shall we go to the next song then?
1: Yeah, the next song we've got, it's Muse and Starlight.
0: Great. Thanks.

0: come on, England, for that, eh?
1: Oh, England, come on.
0: Yeah.
1: What a tune that is. That brings back memories, doesn't it?
0: It does. It does
1: Italian that. 90.
0: Where it's Great Britain's minute. So I'll tell you what I've seen that's coming up is the World Snail Racing Championship. It usually involves 200 snails near King's Lynn in Norfolk. It's been held for the last 25 years.
1: I might have a chance of winning that if I entered it.
0: I know. Well, it's funny because I take the dogs out at night time late on and the amount of snails that we pass, you know, I could have about 200 myself. So either entrance, they keep them over a 13-inch course in the fastest time possible. And there's a special snail trainer watching over the proceedings.
1: A snail trainer?
0: Yeah. So do you fancy doing that, like? We need to find out if we've got any snail.
1: Go there and watch it. Don't we? We need it.
0: Yeah, but why not have one up here? We could, couldn't we?
1: Yeah, we could have one down, yeah. Down Shields.
0: Somewhere. See if there's any snail trainers up here.
1: Yeah, have it down Marine Park.
0: Definitely. I could definitely see some people that are snail trainers. Yeah. So
1: how would you decide who's gonna win though? Would you have to put a
0: Well, it would be the one that passed the line first, wouldn't it?
1: No, but lots of them will just look, how would they
0: No, I think they'd probably put
1: put a number on
0: tens or something like that, won't they? Do you think it'll be different? You know, they'll be in the only lane.
1: It's like number one on the back.
0: Aye.
1: Number two.
0: Yeah.
1: Aye. Number 345 is winning.
0: Oh, I think it would be good. Yeah, so we're gonna have some shout outs now, aren't we?
1: Yeah, we've got some here. Just a big shout out to Sue and her daughter Lottie, who were listening in last week, but they're also listening in today as well. So they're new listeners. I used to work with Sue, so a big hello to Sue. Thanks very much for your support and hope you're enjoying the show. Also Athena as well.
0: Yeah.
1: Just to give a shout out to Athena.
0: Yeah.
1: And also you have some as well, Gordon, don't you?
0: Yeah. For Athena, she wanted the Brian Johnstone Massacre single coming on next. But Georgina from China, we've actually getting a video from her and her mum talking about the show and how they enjoy listening to it. So
1: I'm sure I've put that out on social media.
0: Yeah, people have a look at that. It's amazing. So just well, there's two of them there, but she says she's going to get more people into the group, so that'll be something to look forward to.
1: Yeah.
0: And who was the other person that we had?
1: Also, I'll give a big shout out to Melissa, Charlotte, and Calvin, who are also listening in as well. So just a big hello to all three of you as well, and thanks for very very much for your support, and hope you enjoy the show as well.
0: Yeah. And who was the other lady that we've got that's listening tonight?
1: Leanie.
0: Yep. So I hope you're enjoying this show tonight. We still haven't found out about that rabbit tower.
1: No.
0: The vampire one. We'll have
1: we've
0: to
1: been
0: go.
1: We've been too busy, haven't we?
0: I know. It's been that much on, hasn't it?
1: Yeah.
0: But we'll have to go over and sort that out. We need to.
1: We'll report back once we've had time to do it.
0: Definitely. So, as I say, we'll be going from the Brian Johnstone Massacre, and we'll speak to you shortly. Thanks.

0: Prince, Purple Rain.
1: One of the greats.
0: Yeah, definitely.
1: Absolutely phenomenal artist, Prince.
0: Did you ever see him in concert?
1: Never. He's probably one that I would love to have seen
0: live. Yeah. Well, we've got things on this weekend. The 193rd Durham Regatta is on this Saturday. There's going to be live bands and local food stalls as well. So anybody going to Durham Regatta, enjoy that. And also this weekend, Springwell Village is having a 1940s weekend. So are you going to dress up for that, are you?
1: I'll have to buy some clothes. I haven't got any.
0: Oh, I thought you had... You haven't got any, like, in the back, anything?
1: I did have, but yeah. I haven't got them anymore.
0: So it's a whole weekend with entertainment, classic vehicles, live music, including performances by the Victory Bell. So that sounds good. That
1: sounds good.
0: Yeah.
1: I've got, just to give a shout out to everybody that's organising Hebburn Pride this weekend. So the event is in Hebburn Town Centre this Saturday. There's a march that'll start at 12 o'clock. There's been an awful lot of work that's gone into it. It's going to be probably the biggest event yet. There was a similar event last year. There's stalls, there's entertainment, there's lots of...
0: So where's that going to be held at?
1: At the Hebburn Town Centre. There's lots of...
0: Is that where the swim baths is?
1: Yeah, so just opposite there.
0: Right.
1: It's just opposite the town centre where it's
0: right. It's not in the park. Not in the park.
1: It'll be inside there. It was last year.
0: I'd imagine it'd be
1: similar. So they'll have lots of activities for children.
0: Yeah.
1: It's a great family event. I was there last year. The stall's there.
0: Yeah.
1: And the organisers promised it's going to be the biggest yet. And just to wish everybody well. There's a lot of negativity about at the minute, but it's great to see an event that's designed to bring positivity back into the area. So wish everybody well, and fingers crossed it's a fabulous day for everybody that goes along. I'm going to be taking my daughter along as well.
0: Are you?
1: So it should be a fabulous
0: is it
1: day.
0: On just that day is it on a Saturday just on,
1: yeah so Saturday the 13th
0: and
1: yeah,
0: what times Saturday. Do you know the times?
1: It goes on, I think, pretty much a lot of the day, but the march will start at 12, but they'll have stalls and entertainment on as well. There'll be lots for people to enjoy.
0: That sounds good.
1: On the day, so it should be a good event.
0: Excellent. So are your two daughters going with you, or just...
1: My other daughter's going to be away watching the weekend in Manchester.
0: Yeah.
1: So I'm sure it was our Christmas present, so she's going away with her mum for the weekend. So she's very, very excited about that
0: excellent.
1: One, because the weekend are our favourite artists, and she's absolutely bouncing off the walls with excitement.
0: Is any of our friends going as well?
1: I don't think so.
0: Yeah.
1: But Merrin is just so looking forward to it, and I was taking her to school this morning. She just can't stop talking about it.
0: Yeah, that's great. That. I mean, there's that much going on. I hope the weekend's good, like the weather. I hope it's good.
1: Yeah, there's apparently we're heading for a heat wave as well shortly.
0: Yeah.
1: As well, so fingers crossed in Manchester, it's good weather, and I'm sure they'll all have a brilliant evening regardless. It should be a great event. Great.
0: So we've got a few things on this weekend then, so yeah.
1: And also the World Cup, obviously.
0: Well, that's it, exactly. Especially 3 o'clock in the morning. Get the
1: just
0: beer out.
1: Wake the household up.
0: You know. Get in.
1: Just wake the dogs up. Wake everybody else up.
0: Definitely. So we'll go to the next song. And I think it's one of Keith's favourite songs.
1: Yeah, so the next song's George Michael and Father Figure. And so this is just to give a big shout out to Sarah, who's probably the biggest George Michael fan in the world.
0: Enjoy.

0: enjoyed that one.
1: Yeah,
0: that was a good one. Yeah,
1: it was.
0: So we'll come to the end of the show, and it's went over that quick, hasn't it?
1: It has, isn't it?
0: It's just kind of believe it. It's like whoosh.
1: Blink of an eye. Aye, it's gone, isn't it?
0: We've got that much on this weekend, haven't we?
1: Yeah, certainly do.
0: You've got the 1940s. You've got the, what do you call it, going to at heaven.
1: Yeah.
0: Then we've got the World Cup. Inflatable.
1: About 17,000 games in between over the weekend.
0: Excellent.
1: All hours of the day.
0: Great. So, we're just pleased to be back. And everybody who's been listening, I hope it's been good for you. As I say, we've enjoyed getting back. So
1: we just thank everybody for their support, and it's just great to be part of NE3 Radio. And as we've said, we just encourage as many people as possible to listen, but also to share their emails, messages.
0: Don't be frightened to speak to her, you know, because we're not that bad.
1: Don't bite.
0: Yeah, you know, nah.
1: But studio2@ne3radio.co.uk, Facebook, Instagram, TikTok, X Threads, anything at all on social media, feel free to share it, and we'll do our best to give any shout outs or any songs that you want played, no matter how good or bad.
0: Yeah, definitely, because as I say, we'd like to hear from some of our listeners. It would be amazing.
1: Yeah, and just thanks again, and obviously we look forward to being back next week, and we might have some surprises as well, mate McGordon.
0: We might have. You never know.
1: But
0: so,
1: the one thing that we will be doing is saying you couldn't write it.
0: You couldn't write it. And we'll find out how things are going with the World Cup.
1: Yeah. Who have you got in your sweepstake?
0: I've got Spain.
1: Spain?
0: Yeah.
1: I've got Uzbekistan.
0: Have you?
1: Yeah.
0: You never know.
1: I think they're going to be dark horses.
0: You never know.
1: I think they're strong. I think they're going to do us proud.
0: Aye. Excellent. As I say, you just don't know.
1: I'll settle for the finished third in the group.
0: Aye, exactly. So, everybody have a great weekend and enjoy whatever you're doing. And we'll see you next week. So, thanks very much to listening in to it.
1: Thanks, everyone. See you next week.
0: Take care. Thank you.

0: turn up.
1: Turn up the volume.
0: While blasting through North Shields.
1: NE3 Radio.
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